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2: You study the photos zooming in and out. 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
2: Sunny today with a high of 28, Humidex hitting 30. Tonight, a few clouds, a low of 17. On Monday, clearing in the morning with a high of 32, Humidex hitting 37. And on Tuesday, sunny with a high of 32.

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8: Sunny today with a high of 28, humidex hitting 30. Tonight, a few clouds, a low of 17. On Monday, clearing in the morning with a high of 32, humidex hitting 37. And on Tuesday, sunny with a high of 32.

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2: Good morning. It's 7 o'clock. I'm Spencer Byers. The president of the Ontario Public Service Employees Union joined striking health care workers on the picket line in Owen Sound this week. OPSU President J.P. Hornick was in the city Thursday, joined by members of the union's Local 276 chapter, nurses, pharmacists, dietitians, and other medical professionals from the Owen Sound Family Health Team who have been on strike since May.
3: These workers are frustrated because they are understaffed, they're overworked, they had their wages capped under Bill 124 for 3 years, but they never got those returned. So they had 3 years of wages stolen from them that have never been returned, even though everybody else in the public service got it back.
2: The Owen Sound strikers are joined by nearly two dozen other community organizations on strike as a part of the OPSU's Worth Fighting For campaign, which argues that chronic underfunding by the Ford government has left vulnerable patients slipping through the cracks and left agencies stretched too thin. Grey County is keeping transit going as a study nears completion. On Thursday, Council received a report on the Bruce Dufferin Grey Wellington Regional Transit Study. County says the four counties, along with the Saugee Mobility Regional Transit, are working together on a project to explore options for creating a unified regional transit network. A staff report recommended more time to be given to the current study phase to support the creation of the request for more information about technology and operator interest. Council has agreed to extend the current service between Owen Sound and Guelph and the service between Dundalk and Orangeville as the transit study project continues. Council also supported a recommendation to reinstate the GTR scheduled service between Owen Sound and Wyarton. Arts Alliance Owen Sound is inviting the community to celebrate local arts and culture at its Arts and Jazz Festival on Saturday, July 25th from 11 a.m. to 3 p.m. at the Great Gallery Garden. Admission is free and everyone is welcome. The festival will feature an afternoon of live music, hands-on art experiences, and family-friendly activities designed to showcase the creativity and talent of Owen Sound's art community. Throughout the day, festival goers can watch local artists at work during ongoing demonstrations of painting, pottery, fiber arts, and stained glass. In the event of rain, the festival will move indoors to GB Arts in Owen Sound. Two people were killed and several others were injured after a shooting incident at a street festival in Toronto. Toronto police are investigating after a shooting at the popular Salsa on St. Clair Festival. Thousands of people were enjoying the event when gunshots started just after 8 o'clock last night. It was reported that there was an exchange of gunfire between individuals, leading to other attendees running in all directions to flee the scene. No arrests have been made at this time. In sports, the Owen Sound MSL North Stars were manhandled by the Cobourg Kodiaks 18-6. Alex Marinier had 10 goals and 14 points in the win. Ty France's solo homer in the sixth inning turned into the winning run as the San Diego Padres beat the Toronto Blue Jays 8-7. The quarterfinals of the World Cup are finished as England needed extra time to beat Norway 2-1. Jude Bellingham had both goals for the Three Lions, and Argentina also needed extra time, beating Switzerland 3-1. And the Wimbledon men's final is today at 11 a.m. with world number one Yannick Sinner taking on world number three Alexander Zverev. Sinner has won all seven times they have faced off. That is news and sports. The forecast coming up next.
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2: Sunny today with a high of 28, Humidex hitting 30. Tonight, a few clouds, a low of 17. On Monday, clearing in the morning with a high of 32, Humidex hitting 37. And on Tuesday, sunny with a high of 32. And currently 14 degrees here in the River District. I'm Spencer Byers. 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
6: Sunny today with a high of 28, Humidex hitting 30. Tonight, a few clouds, a low of 17. On Monday, clearing in the morning with a high of 32, Humidex hitting 37. And on Tuesday, sunny with a high of 32.

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5: Sunny today with a high of 28, humidex hitting 30. Tonight, a few clouds, a low of 17. On Monday, clearing in the morning with a high of 32, humidex hitting 37. And on Tuesday, sunny with a high of 32.

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2: Good morning. It's 8 o'clock. I'm Spencer Byers. The president of the Ontario Public Service Employees Union joined striking healthcare workers on the picket line in Owen Sound this week. OPSU President J.P. Hornick was in the city Thursday, joined by members of the union's local 276 chapter, nurses, pharmacists, dietitians, and other medical professionals from the Owen Sound Family Health Team who have been on strike since May.
3: These workers are frustrated because they are understaffed, they're overworked, they had their wages capped under Bill 124 for 3 years, but they never got those returned. So they had 3 years of wages stolen from them that have never been returned, even though everybody else in the public service got it back.
2: The Owen Sound strikers are joined by nearly two dozen other community organizations on strike as a part of the OPSU's Worth Fighting For campaign, which argues that chronic underfunding by the Ford government has left vulnerable patients slipping through the cracks and left agencies stretched too thin. Gray County is keeping transit going as a study nears completion. On Thursday, Council received a report on the Bruce Dufferin Gray Wellington Regional Transit Study. County says the four counties, along with the Saugee Mobility Regional Transit, are working together on a project to explore options for creating a unified regional transit network. A staff report recommended more time to be given to the current study phase to support the creation of the request for more information about technology and operator interest. Council has agreed to extend the current service between Owen Sound and Guelph and the service between Dundalk and Orangeville as the transit study project continues. Council also supported a recommendation to reinstate the GTR scheduled service between Owen Sound and Wyarton. Arts Alliance Owen Sound is inviting the community to celebrate local arts and culture at its Arts and Jazz Festival on Saturday, July 25th from 11 a.m. to 3 p.m. at the Great Gallery Garden. Admission is free and everyone is welcome. The festival will feature an afternoon of live music, hands-on art experiences, and family-friendly activities designed to showcase the creativity and talent of Owen Sound's art community. Throughout the day, festival goers can watch local artists at work during ongoing demonstrations of painting, pottery, fiber arts, and stained glass. In the event of rain, the festival will move indoors to GB Arts in Owen Sound. Two people were killed and several others were injured after a shooting incident at a street festival in Toronto. Toronto police are investigating after a shooting at the popular Salsa on St. Clair Festival. Thousands of people were enjoying the event when gunshots started just after 8 o'clock last night. It was reported that there was an exchange of gunfire between individuals, leading to other attendees running in all directions to flee the scene. No arrests have been made at this time. In sports, the Owen Sound MSL North Stars were manhandled by the Coburg Kodiaks 18-6. Alex Marinier had 10 goals and 14 points in the win. Ty France's solo homer in the sixth inning turned into the winning run as the San Diego Padres beat the Toronto Blue Jays 8-7. The quarterfinals of the World Cup are finished as England needed extra time to beat Norway 2-1. Jude Bellingham had both goals for the Three Lions, and Argentina also needed extra time, beating Switzerland 3-1. And the Wimbledon men's final is today at 11 a.m. with world number one Yannick Sinner taking on world number three Alexander Zverev. Sinner has won all seven times they have faced off. That is news and sports. The forecast coming up next.
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2: Sunny today with a high of 28, Humidex hitting 30. Tonight, a few clouds, a low of 17. On Monday, clearing in the morning with a high of 32, Humidex hitting 37. And on Tuesday, sunny with a high of 32. And currently 14 degrees here in the River District. I'm Spencer Byers. 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
2: It's going to be a mixed day on the water. On Georgian Bay, mainly clear through the day with some clouds this evening and a slight chance of an isolated thunderstorm. We'll have a better idea on that this afternoon as it gets closer on radar. Wind variable at 10 knots, becoming southwest 10 this afternoon, and then light overnight, becoming southwest at 15 knots tomorrow morning. Waves of half a meter or less right through the day today. On Lake Huron, mainly clear through the day with some clouds this evening, and again, that slight chance of that isolated thunderstorm. And again, we'll watch that through the day to see what the radar shows this afternoon. Wind light through the day, then becoming south at 15 knots this evening, then veering to southwest 15 tomorrow morning. Waves of half a meter or less, building to a meter and a half this evening, and then subsiding to half a meter to a meter tomorrow morning. I'm John Rashad. I'll talk to you a little later with our next report.
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7: Sunny today with a high of 28, humidex hitting 30. Tonight, a few clouds, a low of 17. On Monday, clearing in the morning with a high of 32, humidex hitting 37. And on Tuesday, sunny with a high of 32.

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6: Sunny today with a high of 28, humidex hitting 30. Tonight, a few clouds, a low of 17. On Monday, clearing in the morning with a high of 32, humidex hitting 37. And on Tuesday, sunny with a high of 32.

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2: Good morning. It's 9 o'clock. I'm Spencer Byers. The president of the Ontario Public Service Employees Union joined striking healthcare workers on the picket line in Owen Sound this week. OPSU President J.P. Hornick was in the city Thursday, joined by members of the union's Local 276 chapter, nurses, pharmacists, dietitians, and other medical professionals from the Owen Sound Family Health Team who have been on strike since May.
3: These workers are frustrated because they are understaffed, they're overworked, they had their wages capped under Bill 124 for 3 years, but they never got those returned. So they had 3 years of wages stolen from them that have never been returned, even though everybody else in the public service got it back.
2: The Owen Sound strikers are joined by nearly two dozen other community organizations on strike as a part of the OPSU's Worth Fighting For campaign, which argues that chronic underfunding by the Ford government has left vulnerable patients slipping through the cracks and left agencies stretched too thin. Grey County is keeping transit going as a study nears completion. On Thursday, Council received a report on the Bruce Dufferin Grey Wellington Regional Transit Study. County says the four counties, along with the Saugee Mobility Regional Transit, are working together on a project to explore options for creating a unified regional transit network. A staff report recommended more time to be given to the current study phase to support the creation of the request for more information about technology and operator interest. Council has agreed to extend the current service between Owen Sound and Guelph and the service between Dundalk and Orangeville as the transit study project continues. Council also supported a recommendation to reinstate the GTR scheduled service between Owen Sound and Wyarton. Arts Alliance Owen Sound is inviting the community to celebrate local arts and culture at its Arts and Jazz Festival on Saturday, July 25th from 11 a.m. to 3 p.m. at the Great Gallery Garden. Admission is free and everyone is welcome. The festival will feature an afternoon of live music, hands-on art experiences, and family-friendly activities designed to showcase the creativity and talent of Owen Sound's art community. Throughout the day, festival goers can watch local artists at work during ongoing demonstrations of painting, pottery, fiber arts, and stained glass. In the event of rain, the festival will move indoors to GB Arts in Owen Sound. Two people were killed and several others were injured after a shooting incident at a street festival in Toronto. Toronto police are investigating after a shooting at the popular Salsa on St. Clair Festival. Thousands of people were enjoying the event when gunshots started just after 8 o'clock last night. It was reported that there was an exchange of gunfire between individuals, leading to other attendees running in all directions to flee the scene. No arrests have been made at this time. In sports, the Owen Sound MSL North Stars were manhandled by the Coburg Kodiaks 18-6. Alex Marinier had 10 goals and 14 points in the win. Ty France's solo homer in the sixth inning turned into the winning run as the San Diego Padres beat the Toronto Blue Jays 8-7. The quarterfinals of the World Cup are finished as England needed extra time to beat Norway 2-1. Jude Bellingham had both goals for the Three Lions, and Argentina also needed extra time, beating Switzerland 3-1. And the Wimbledon men's final is today at 11 a.m. with world number one Yannick Sinner taking on world number three Alexander Zverev. Sinner has won all seven times they have faced off. That is news and sports. The forecast coming up next.
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2: Sunny today with a high of 28, Humidex hitting 30. Tonight, a few clouds, a low of 17. On Monday, clearing in the morning with a high of 32, Humidex hitting 37. And on Tuesday, sunny with a high of 32. Currently 18 degrees here in the River District. I'm Spencer Byers. 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
1: Sunny today with a high of 28, humidex hitting 30. Tonight, a few clouds, a low of 17. On Monday, clearing in the morning with a high of 32, humidex hitting 37. And on Tuesday, sunny with a high of 32.

0: Little Texas from 1993 with God Blessed Texas on Sunday Morning Rewind. It's a song that has lived on in the sports world in Texas, especially at Dallas Cowboys football games and Texas Rangers baseball games, where they take their sporting events very seriously, even invoking divine intervention at times. And the video for the song couldn't have been more Texas either, featuring the Dallas Cowboys cheerleaders and filmed on the ranch that served as South Fork on the TV series Dallas. Coming up, Toby Keith and Willie Nelson invoke the spirit of the real-life Texas Rangers in Beer for My Horses. And right after this, it's Alabama when Sunday Morning Rewind continues.
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5: Sunny today with a high of 28, humidex hitting 30. Tonight a few clouds, a low of 17. On Monday, clearing in the morning with a high of 32, humidex hitting 37. And on Tuesday, sunny with a high of 32.

0: Toby Keith and Willie Nelson on Sunday Morning Rewind from 2002 with Beer for My Horses, which Toby described as the biggest multi-week number one that either of them had, an impressive six-week run at the top of the charts. Willie Nelson was 70 years old at the time, and that made him the oldest artist to top the country charts. Toby thought of Willie right away when the song was coming together, and they approached him with the tune on Willie's infamous tour bus. Hung out all night, had a grand old time, apparently. In fact, the encounter ended up being another song called I'll Never Smoke Weed with Willie Again. We're about ready to move on to hour two of the show, featuring names like George Strait, Faith Hill, Kenny Chesney, and the Bellamy Brothers, when Sunday Morning Rewind continues.
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0: Martina McBride from 1994 on Sunday Morning Rewind with Independence Day, a song composed by songwriter Gretchen Peters, which was initially offered to Reba McEntire to record, although Peters denies ever hearing that story. But Reba turned it down, apparently, and Independence Day turned into a signature hit for Martina, winning the Song of the Year Award from the Country Music Association in 1995. You may have heard that Martina pulled out of the July 4th related event on the National Mall in Washington, D.C. recently. She was scheduled to perform at the so-called Great American State Fair, but dropped out, stating on Instagram that the event turned out to be misleading, and she had been assured it was nonpartisan. Coming up, a nice set of a half dozen classics nonstop, including Faith Hill alongside hubby Tim McGraw, along with Garth Brooks, and in a moment, Neil McCoy, when Sunday Morning Rewind continues.
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4: Sunny today with a high of 28, Humidex hitting 30. Tonight, a few clouds, a low of 17. On Monday, clearing in the morning with a high of 32, Humidex hitting 37. And on Tuesday, sunny with a high of 32.

0: Kenny Chesney from 1999 on Sunday Morning Rewind with She Thinks My Tractor's Sexy. This was another case of the song not being recorded by the first artist it was offered to. Co-written by Paul Overstreet and Jim Collins, apparently the song had a hold on it from Tim McGraw's people, meaning he had first dibs at recording the tune, but McGraw changed his mind about it, and the song went to his pal Kenny instead. Now, that song also inspired a parody by Cletus T. Judd called My Cellmate Thinks I'm Sexy, which was a reference to when McGraw and Chesney were both busted for stealing a sheriff's deputy's horse in Buffalo in 2000. Naughty boys. Coming up, the man who recently completely called it quits for live performing in late June in Nashville, Alan Jackson, is on the way along with the Dancing Cowboys, the Bellamy Brothers, right after this. On Sunday Morning Rewind.
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5: Sunny today with a high of 28, humidex hitting 30. Tonight, a few clouds, a low of 17. On Monday, clearing in the morning with a high of 32, humidex hitting 37. And on Tuesday, sunny with a high of 32.

0: Trisha Yearwood from 1992 on Sunday Morning Rewind with That's What I Like About You, the fourth single from her self-titled debut album, which gave Trisha the distinction of being the first female country artist to sell 1 million copies of her first album. Shortly after, Trisha became the spokesperson for a Revlon perfume, casting her as a real person who happens to sing very well instead of a model, and singing the commercial jingle that she composed. But she balked at having to embrace a male model in the ad, and the shoot was delayed while waiting for Trisha's manager to show up and back her decision. Even back then, Trisha Yearwood knew what she liked about herself. It's almost time for hour three of the show with the one and only Dolly Parton, along with Tracy Lawrence, Reba McEntire, and Winona all on the way. And up next, it's Jody Messina with a lesson in leaving. As Sunday Morning Rewind continues.
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5: Good afternoon. I'm in Thornbury at their Farmer's Market, and it's an absolutely perfect day outside. 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Of course, pets are welcome too, as long as they're leashed. Just as a heads up, parking is limited, so it's best to either carpool or be prepared to walk a little bit. I have a couple giveaways like stickers and water bottles for those hot summer days. And last but certainly not least, ask me how you can win the world tour. Not only will you win a pair of concert tickets, but also a flight out there and a four-night stay. You could go see artists like Cody Johnson in England or Megan Maroney in Ireland. So if you're looking for something to do this sunny Sunday, head on out to the Thornbury Farmers Market. I hope to see you there.

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0: Addie Loveless from 1993 with Blame It On Your Heart on Sunday Morning Rewind. Of course, the chorus has a lot more words in it than that. Namely, lying, cheating, cold, dead, beaten, two-timing, double-dealing, mean, mistreating, loving heart. So, how did she remember that mouthful when singing it, especially live? According to Patty, it was a matter of practicing it in the rhythm of natural spoken conversation, often describing the lyrics as a personal, angry conversation with oneself. The specific pacing and internal rhymes of the words cheatin' and beatin' and treatin' naturally anchored the rhythm, making the long list of words much easier to memorize and sing at full speed. But I still wouldn't want to do it myself. Coming up, a country icon who's going to have a Broadway musical in her honor opening up next year in time for her 81st birthday. Dolly Parton is on the way along with Paul Brandt and, in a moment, Gretchen Wilson, the redneck woman, when Sunday Morning Rewind continues.
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5: Good afternoon. I'm in Thornbury at their Farmers Market, and it's an absolutely perfect day outside. 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The market is free to enjoy, and all ages are welcome. Of course, pets are welcome too, as long as they're leashed. Just as a heads up, parking is limited, so it's best to either carpool or be prepared to walk a little bit. I have a couple giveaways like stickers and water bottles for those hot summer days. And last but certainly not least, ask me how you can win the world tour. Not only would you win a pair of concert tickets, but also a flight out there and a four-night stay. You could go see artists like Cody Johnson in England or Megan Maroney in Ireland. So if you're looking for something to do on this sunny Sunday, head on out to the Thornbury Farmers Market. I hope to see you there.
6: Sunny today with a high of 28, Humidex hitting 30. Tonight, a few clouds, a low of 17. On Monday, clearing in the morning with a high of 32, Humidex hitting 37. And on Tuesday, sunny with a high of 32.

0: Toby Keith on Sunday Morning Rewind with Wish I Didn't Know Now. Toby wrote the song and borrowed a line from a Bob Seger hit about lost love called Against the Wind and used it for the title. Toby was fairly prolific as a songwriter, writing 4 or 5 days a week and capturing inspiration as immediately as he could. He referred to creativity as coming in waves and being in clumps like fruit, in his words, that you had to pick when it was there and develop the melody or lyric immediately. A strike while the iron is hot kind of guy. Now, he also encouraged young songwriters to write plenty of bad songs first to develop your style. Failure creates success, if you will. We're getting close to the end of the line for this morning's show, but not before we get to another George Strait classic soon, along with Tracy Lawrence in just a moment, when Sunday Morning Rewind continues.
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3: 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We have two locations, Owen Sound Fitness and Training, as well as Sulphur Spring Conservation Area, just outside of Hanover. Also, you can get involved with the walk virtually. 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Just have great conversations with people as well about suicide, about being comfortable, ending stigma. Topic that's quite heavy, but it affects all of us.
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3: Something that's really important to me is realizing just how many families are affected by mental health challenges. We don't really like talking about statistics, but on average, about 18 people die by suicide in Grey Bruce each year, and about 170 people end up in emergency departments. 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These are our neighbors. These are our coworkers, friends, family. We've got to get this conversation going. We need to talk about it more. So walkforcourage.ca is the location. And like you said, July the 25th, it's a great day.
2: Well, listen, Don, thanks very much.
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7: Sunny today with a high of 28, Humidex hitting 30. Tonight, a few clouds, a low of 17. On Monday, clearing in the morning with a high of 32, Humidex hitting 37. And on Tuesday, sunny with a high of 32.

0: A story song with a storied history. The Night the Lights Went Out in Georgia by Reba McEntire on Sunday Morning Rewind. It was written originally in 1972 by Bobby Russell, who was married to singer and comedian Vicki Lawrence, who then recorded the first version of the hit that year, and it became a number one pop hit. Then in 1981, Tanya Tucker recorded a version with slightly altered lyrics and timeline of the story based on the movie that had been made that year, and her version was included on the soundtrack. And then, 10 years later again, Reba recorded her version because she and her producer were looking for a narrative-driven story song, much like her earlier hit, Fancy. And that will about wrap things up for this morning's show. We hope you enjoyed your trip through the past and will join us again next Sunday morning at 9 for another 3 hours of classics from the 80s and 90s and 2000s on Sunday Morning Rewind. I'm Rick Ringer, wishing you a great week ahead.
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4: Good afternoon. I'm in Thornbury at their Farmers Market, and it's an absolutely perfect day outside today. 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There are kids' activities like bubbles and lawn games as well for anyone to use. The market is free to enjoy and all ages are welcome. Of course, pets are welcome too, as long as they're leashed. Just as a heads up, parking is limited, so it's best to either carpool or be prepared to walk a little bit. I have a couple giveaways like stickers and water bottles for those hot summer days. And last but certainly not least, ask me how you can win the world tour. Not only will you win a pair of concert tickets, but also a flight out there and a four-night stay. You could go see artists like Cody Johnson in England or Megan Maroney in Ireland. So if you're interested and looking for something to do this sunny Sunday, head on out to the Thornbury Farmers Market. I hope to see you there.

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1: 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We were both too tired to sleep, so we took turns of staring.

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2: Good afternoon. It's 12 o'clock. I'm Spencer Byers. The president of the Ontario Public Service Employees Union joined striking healthcare workers on the picket line in Owen Sound this week. OPSU President J.P. Hornick was in the city Thursday, joined by members of the union's Local 276 chapter, nurses, pharmacists, dietitians, and other medical professionals from the Owen Sound Family Health Team who have been on strike since May.
3: These workers are frustrated because they are understaffed, they're overworked, they had their wages capped under Bill 124 for 3 years, but they never got those returned. So they had 3 years of wages stolen from them that have never been returned, even though everybody else in the public service got it back.
2: The Owen Sound strikers are joined by nearly two dozen other community organizations on strike as a part of the OPSU's Worth Fighting For campaign, which argues that chronic underfunding by the Ford government has left vulnerable patients slipping through the cracks and left agencies stretched too thin. Gray County is keeping transit going as a study nears completion. On Thursday, Council received a report on the Bruce Dufferin Gray Wellington Regional Transit Study. County says the four counties, along with the Saugee Mobility Regional Transit, are working together on a project to explore options for creating a unified regional transit network. A staff report recommended more time to be given to the current study phase to support the creation of the request for more information about technology and operator interest. Council has agreed to extend the current service between Owen Sound and Guelph and the service between Dundalk and Orangeville as the transit study project continues. Council also supported a recommendation to reinstate the GTR scheduled service between Owen Sound and Wyerton. Arts Alliance Owen Sound is inviting the community to celebrate local arts and culture at its Arts and Jazz Festival on Saturday, July 25th from 11 a.m. to 3 p.m. at the Great Gallery Garden. Admission is free and everyone is welcome. The festival will feature an afternoon of live music, hands-on art experiences, and family-friendly activities designed to showcase the creativity and talent of Owen Sound's art community. Throughout the day, festival goers can watch local artists at work during ongoing demonstrations of painting, pottery, fiber arts, and stained glass. In the event of rain, the festival will move indoors to GB Arts in Owen Sound. Two people were killed and several others were injured after a shooting incident at a street festival in Toronto. Toronto police are investigating after a shooting at the popular Salsa on St. Clair Festival. Thousands of people were enjoying the event when gunshots started just after 8 o'clock last night. It was reported that there was an exchange of gunfire between individuals, leading to other attendees running in all directions to flee the scene. No arrests have been made at this time. British Columbia has recorded a sharp increase in drowning deaths, higher than any other province or territory in Canada this year, according to BC and Yukon Life Saving Society. The organization says at least 30 people have drowned in the province so far in 2026, a 50% increase from the same point last year between January and July. The Society's preliminary report on water-related deaths shows Ontario has recorded the highest total, with 35 drowning fatalities as of July 6th, up from 32 a year ago. The deaths have involved swimmers, boaters, kayakers, and paddleboarders, and they say many incidents have involved people who are not wearing a life jacket. In sports, the Toronto Blue Jays play their last game before the All-Star break against the San Diego Padres, game time 4:10. After a record-setting crowd, the Toronto Tempos stay in Montreal as they take on the New York Liberty at 3 o'clock today. The Hamilton Tiger Cats take on the Saskatchewan Roughriders at 7. And the Wimbledon men's final is on right now as world number 1 Jannik Sinner takes on world number 3 Alexander Zverev. The game is currently in the first set. That's news and sports. The forecast coming up next.
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2: Sunny today with a high of 28, Humidex hitting 30. Tonight, a few clouds, a low of 17. On Monday, clearing in the morning with a high of 32, Humidex hitting 37. And on Tuesday, sunny with a high of 32. Currently 25 degrees here in the River District. I'm Spencer Byers. 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

0: It's Spelling Bee Sunday on Country 93. We have three artists that all started with the same letter. Their letter today was H. Hardy was just there with Rednecker. We heard Hunter Hayes with Heartbreak. Oh, so many H's in that one. It's like an H bonanza. And then before that, Hank Williams Jr. with All My Rowdy Friends Have Settled Down. Ain't that the truth, sir? Tomorrow will be Maple Monday. We'll take a look at your forecast next.
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2: It's a mixed day on the water on Georgian Bay, mainly clear through the day with some clouds this evening and a slight chance of an isolated thunderstorm. We'll have a better idea by this afternoon as it gets closer on radar. Wind variable at 10 knots, becoming southwest 10 this afternoon, and then light overnight, becoming southwest at 15 knots tomorrow morning. Waves of half a meter or less right through today. On Lake Huron, mainly clear through the day with some clouds this evening, and again, that slight chance of an isolated thunderstorm that we'll keep an eye on radar. Wind light through the day, then becoming south at 15 knots this evening, veering to southwest 15 tomorrow morning. Waves of half a meter or less, building to a meter and a half this evening, and then subsiding to half a meter to a meter by tomorrow morning. I'm John Rashad. I'll talk to you a little later with our next report.
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7: 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I'm at Thornbury for their Farmer's Market, and it's an absolutely perfect day outside today. 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The market is free to enjoy and all ages are welcome. Of course, pets are welcome too as long as they're leashed. Just as a heads up, parking is limited, so it's best to either carpool or be prepared to walk a little bit. I have a couple giveaways as well, like stickers and water bottles for those hot summer days. Or we have Country 93 color-changing cups. And last but certainly not least, ask me how you can win the world tour. Not only would you win a pair of concert tickets, but also a flight out there and a four-night stay. So if you're looking for something to do on this sunny Sunday, head on out to the Thornbury Farmers Market. I hope to see you there.
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8: Sunny today with a high of 28, Humidex hitting 30. Tonight, a few clouds, a low of 17. On Monday, clearing in the morning with a high of 32, Humidex hitting 37. And on Tuesday, sunny with a high of 32.

0: That's going to leave a memory. Taybay, today's best country, Country 93. My name is Julia. I'm from the Country 93 Morning Show. And coming up, we're going to chat a little bit about how to save some cash. Some ideas that people from the internet have provided for us. We're going to get to that in about 10 minutes. We'll also hear from Luke Combs next.
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0: last night. Morgan Wallen, Country 93. Julia with you on a Sunday afternoon. We're talking about how to save some cash. Little tips that people have come up with that might help us save some money. 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They said that their car insurance went down by 2/3 and their home by half. 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Another person suggests, remove my saved credit card info from every online store. It's safer, but also my want for an item goes down significantly if I have to get up off the couch to go grab my wallet. That's the truth. That will save some money as well.
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6: 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I'm at the Thornbury Farmers Market, and it's an absolutely beautiful day outside today. 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There are kids' activities like bubbles and lawn games as well for anyone to use. The market is free to enjoy and all ages are welcome. Of course, pets are welcome too, as long as they're leashed. Just as a heads up, parking is limited, so it's best to either carpool or be prepared to walk a little bit. I have a couple giveaways like stickers and water bottles for those hot summer days. Not only that, I have some super sweet Country 93 color-changing cups. And last but certainly not least, ask me how you can win the world tour. Not only would you win a pair of concert tickets, but also a flight out there and a four-night stay. It's not over yet. You've still got another hour if you want to head out to the Thornbury Farmers Market, and I hope to see you there.
7: Sunny today with a high of 28, humidex hitting 30. Tonight, a few clouds, a low of 17. On Monday, clearing in the morning with a high of 32, humidex hitting 37. And on Tuesday, sunny with a high of 32.

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0: Put It On Me, Sully Burrows. Good afternoon. It's just after 1 o'clock. I'm Julia. We've got Chase Rice now. Eyes on You on Country 93.
1: We've been to both Carolinas, seen a big Montana sky, driven up and down the coast a few times, London, Paris, paradise. But ain't got much memory of the scenes, come to think I missed them all.

0: Hi, Valley, and I'm leaving you on today's Best Country, Country 93. We've been talking today about ways that you can save money, little tweaks you can make according to random people on the internet who always have the best ideas. We're going to get to a few more of those coming up later on this hour. We'll also see how the next few days are going to shape up weather-wise next.
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5: Sunny today with a high of 28, Humidex hitting 30. Tonight, a few clouds, a low of 17. On Monday, clearing in the morning with a high of 32, Humidex hitting 37. And on Tuesday, sunny with a high of 32.

0: today's best country, Country 93, where I'm from. That's the Reclaws. Hope you're having a great day. I am Julia. Some great little tips on how to save money have been provided by random people on the internet. Here's one that they say, and I don't know if I could jump on board with this one. Getting rid of paper towels at home. They said, I bought a thing of painter's rags for my art space and brought most of them into the kitchen. They go in a bag to use and into the laundry to wash. I love the idea of that. And honestly, sometimes I have a lot of pets and they spill stuff and I'm pulling out all the paper towels and I'm thinking there's got to be a better way. But then also, that's a lot of laundry. When you have lots of animals and children, you don't really want to add to the laundry. But I get it. It's cheaper and, of course, better for the environment. Something to think about, for sure.
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0: 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Hello, I'm Julia. 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
6: Sunny today with a high of 28, humidex hitting 30. Tonight a few clouds, a low of 17. On Monday, clearing in the morning with a high of 32, humidex hitting 37. And on Tuesday, sunny with a high of 32.

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Thought about you, Nate Holler. I'm always thinking about you. I'm Julia from the Country 93 Morning Show. Owen Wrigling on the way. Zach Brown Band and Alan Jackson now on Country 93.

0: Country 93, Owen Rigling and Taillight This Town. My name is Julia, and we've been talking about some easy ways to save some cash. We all want to save some cash, some little ideas that people from the internet have provided. So we'll get to another one of those before, 3 o'clock for sure in the next 10 minutes is what I meant to say. We're going to also take a look at your forecast, see how that's going to shape up next.
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6: Sunny today with a high of 28, humidex hitting 30. Tonight, a few clouds, a low of 17. On Monday, clearing in the morning with a high of 32, humidex hitting 37. And on Tuesday, sunny with a high of 32.

0: High Valley today. 93. How's it going? I am Julia. Let's talk saving money, shall we? Here are some little tips that random people from the internet have come up with that can help you save money. One of the things that they say is hanging out with friends. I said, I often met up with friends at restaurants just by default, and that got really expensive, even when they weren't that special. I hear that. That's how I usually hang out with friends these days. They said, I started volunteering ideas of just meeting for dessert instead of a drink and a meal, or going for a hike, or just meeting at a park to sit and chat. The whole point was to just be together, so no one really paid attention to the switch, and they were actually a little glad not to have to plan the outings themselves. And this person was an extra winner because they saved money and tricked their friends. And if you can't trick your friends, what's the point? I think that's a great tip, though. I might try that.
1: The municipal election will take place on Monday, October the 26th, 2026. 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We'll be right back.

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0: Alan Jackson and some classic country, Chattahoochee on Country 93. How is it going? I hope you're having a great day. I'm Julia. Don't forget to check out the registration for Grand Fond du Lac Huron. 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
6: Sunny today with a high of 28, humidex hitting 30. Tonight, a few clouds, a low of 17. On Monday, clearing in the morning with a high of 32, humidex hitting 37. And on Tuesday, sunny with a high of 32.

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0: Doing What She Does, Tyler Joe Miller on today's Best Country, Country 93. Phil here with you. Don't do what she does if she's one of the lunatics that does the running with the bulls. That went on this past week in Spain. Every morning, thousands of people were sprinting ahead of the six bulls and six steers. Started about 8 a.m. and then there's an afternoon bullfight. And I don't understand how this is still a thing. I don't get it. I've looked into the origins of it. I can't remember any of it because it was in the eyes, out the mouth, and just disappeared from my brain cavity. But ridiculous. I don't know how this is still an event. The nice thing about it for me is it's completely optional and I'll never do it. You ever want to, if you want to recreate running with the bulls at home, just like take something from your toddler and run because they will chase you down.
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4: Sunny today with a high of 28, humidex hitting 30. Tonight, a few clouds, a low of 17. On Monday, clearing in the morning with a high of 32, humidex hitting 37. And on Tuesday, sunny with a high of 32.

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Shania Twain, Any Man of Mine on Country 93, your home for today's best country. Phil here with you. Pringles is introducing Pringles flavored hot dog buns. They're going to come in three flavors: sour cream and onion, barbecue, and honey mustard. Well, I don't know. That might be a little much for me. I don't need my hot dog bun to

0: be flavored. 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

0: Something like that. Tim McGraw on Country 93, which is your home for today's best country. Phil here with you. According to a recent survey, most people throw away 92% of instructions without ever using them. And I'm bad for this. I will definitely throw away instructions if I think I can figure this out. It's just a bookshelf from IKEA. How complicated can it be? 4 hours later, I don't understand why this piece doesn't fit into this piece, and that's where it's supposed to go. And then when I finally open the instructions and I look, it's because back on stage one, when I'm on stage 37, I missed putting in an important wedge screw that's supposed to hold the whole thing together. Just read the instructions. I don't understand why I'm so apprehensive about it. I built Lego as a kid. I read instructions as a kid. I mean, I still build Lego and read instructions. I don't know why IKEA is such a trigger for me.
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5: Sunny today with a high of 28, Humidex hitting 30. Tonight, a few clouds, a low of 17. On Monday, clearing in the morning with a high of 32, Humidex hitting 37. And on Tuesday, sunny with a high of 32.

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Tyler Joe Miller, Under the Influence on Country 93, your home for today's best country. He's got the good stuff, Too Easy Trivia, and Sasha's Info Dump, and much, much more. He is none other than Casey Clark, weeknights at 6 p.m. right here on Country 93.

0: single again, Josh Ross on Country 93, your home for today's best country, and Sean and Julia in the morning. Phil here with you. George Clooney will be honored at the 83rd Venice International Film Festival in September with the Golden Lion for Lifetime Achievement. He won't be single again anytime soon because he got married. The once forever bachelor settled down. Big George Clooney fan. I have loved all of his movies from Ocean's 11 to The Monuments Men, The Descendants. I even liked Batman and Robin. I did. I will admit that because that movie came out when I was like eight. And it was a fun Batman movie with George Clooney. I know people don't look back on it fondly. He certainly doesn't. He actually said in an interview that he thought he killed the Batman movie franchise until Christian Bale revitalized it in 2004. So George is off the hook for that one. I don't think that'll be part of his Lifetime Achievement Awards speech, though.
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2: It's going to be a fair evening on the water, but that may change overnight. Georgian Bay mainly clear this evening with a slight chance of a thunderstorm overnight and tomorrow morning. Wind southwest at 10 knots this evening, increasing to southwest 15 overnight into tomorrow. Waves of half a meter or less, building to half a meter to a meter tomorrow morning. Lake Huron mainly clear this evening and a slight chance of a thunderstorm overnight. Wind light this evening, veering to southwest at 15 knots late overnight into tomorrow morning. Waves of half a meter or less, building to a meter and a half this evening into tomorrow. I'm John Rashad. I'll talk to you Friday afternoon with our next report.
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6: Sunny today with a high of 28, Humidex hitting 30. Tonight, a few clouds, a low of 17. On Monday, clearing in the morning with a high of 32, Humidex hitting 37. And on Tuesday, sunny with a high of 32.

0: Dean Brody and Dirt on today's Best Country, Country 93. Phil here with you. Wow, I added a bit of a twang to that. Dean Brody and Dirt on Country 93. Holy smokes, there might be a career for me in voice acting if this gig doesn't work out. Apple's increased its order for new foldable phones from up to 10 million. They were targeting about 7 or 8 million, but they think there's going to be more of a demand. And I'm here for it. We've gone full circle. Foldable phones are coming back. It's just, I grew up with a foldable phone. That's what I had. That was my first phone. My first phone was a Motorola Razr. And then I had another Motorola, but it was just a tiny little gray thing. And both of them indestructible. Didn't have a lot of games. I think they had Snake on there and Tetris maybe. But they were a heck of a lot of fun and super durable. I've gone through a bunch of iPhones because I'm clumsy and I drop them off of things. But maybe these new phones will be a little bit more durable.
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0: Bye bye on Country 93, your home for today's best country. Phil here with you. About 10% of us say checking on pets is the first thing we do when we get out of bed in the morning. I'm assuming the other 90% just don't have pets, because what are you doing? Wake up, check on your cat, check on your dog, your goldfish, your bird, your snake, whatever you've got, check on. I don't have to check on mine because he comes to check on me. My cat Castiel will jump up into bed and he will meow at me 5 minutes before my alarm goes off. Either he's got to figure it out, or he just knows when he gets fed. One or the other.
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4: Sunny today with a high of 28, Humidex hitting 30. Tonight, a few clouds, a low of 17. On Monday, clearing in the morning with a high of 32, Humidex hitting 37. And on Tuesday, sunny with a high of 32.

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0: Safe Place to Break, Megan Patrick on Country 93, your home for today's best country. Phil here with you. What a month for sports July is. There's the World Cup going on, Wimbledon, the Tour de France is continuing, and baseball's All-Star Game is coming up next week, and the Blue Jays have a lot of representation, despite being a little underwhelming this season so far. Ernie Clement's going to be there. Dylan Cease, who has actually been phenomenal. Louis Varland, who's been their best reliever. And managed by John Schneider, because John Schneider took them to the World Series last year. He gets to manage them in the All-Star Game this year. I'm a big fan of the MLB All-Star Game. The Home Run Derby is still really exciting, and the game is exciting to watch. It's not like hockey. The hockey All-Star Game and the skills comp is kind of boring. Basketball, I think, is one of the worst, because the slam dunk contest, everything's been done. I mean, you can't do anymore. But the Home Run Derby, I love to watch, and I'm going to be tuning in to watch the Jays get represented at the All-Star Game. Vladimir Guerrero Jr. was selected, but he's opted to sit out and kind of focus on his performance, which I kind of respect.
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4: Sunny today with a high of 28, Humidex hitting 30. Tonight, a few clouds, a low of 17. On Monday, clearing in the morning with a high of 32, Humidex hitting 37. And on Tuesday, sunny with a high of 32.

0: Right round here, Dean Brody on Country 93, your home for today's best country. Phil here with you. Microsoft cut 4,800 jobs on Monday. It's trying to restructure its company and prioritize artificial intelligence investments and long-term business goals. Whew. That's a tough one, especially bringing in AI. Anytime you see AI and job losses in the same story, it just kind of hits home, you know, because I know there's people out there that are losing jobs because of AI, and it's unfortunate because I do believe the human element is important. Could you get AI to do what I'm doing right now? For sure. But I think the little hiccups that I have, maybe a little misstep in what I say, the ums, the ahs, they do add a little bit of character to it. I don't want to sound like Lieutenant Commander Data up here reciting you facts and stats and spreadsheets all wimbly-bimbly with no personality to it. That doesn't sound fun.
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0: Keith should have been a cowboy on today's Best Country, Country 93. Phil here with you. A new survey, or at least a study anyways, says that petting a furry friend for a few minutes can relieve stress. This was done by college students that patted a cat or dog, and it lowered their cortisol levels by 9%. I can confirm that. I love my cat. I am a cat guy through and through. I'd love dogs, don't get me wrong. People hear, oh, Phil's a cat guy, he hates dogs. No. Not the case at all. I love dogs. I just prefer cats. I have a busy lifestyle and cats are easy. I can leave them unattended for a little bit and come home and they'll be like, you were gone. Didn't even notice. But petting them, being with them, it does help relieve stress. You know what else helps relieve stress? The top 30 countdown, which coming up next right here on Country 93.
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5: Sunny today with a high of 28, Humidex hitting 30. Tonight, a few clouds, a low of 17. On Monday, clearing in the morning with a high of 32, Humidex hitting 37. And on Tuesday, sunny with a high of 32.

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3: Hello and welcome to the Top 30 Countdown. I'm Dusty Hill in for Rod West, and still to come, we've got lots of great music for you. The Top 30 Songs of the Week, of course, we'll be hearing from Megan Mulroney, Jason Aldean, Kane Brown, Luke Combs, and more. Also, we'll go back in time and play the number one song from a year ago. We have the Artist of the Week Spotlight and the Pick Hit, a brand new song that we predict will make it to the Top 30 in the coming weeks. Let's kick it off with the number one song from last week, I Can't Love You Anymore, Ella Langley and Morgan Wallen on the Top 30 Countdown.

0: Song 28 on our top 30 countdown, John Party and Boots Off, and some sad news about John and his wife, Summer. Summer Party filed for divorce from John back in May. They made it public the first part of July, July 3rd. They've been married for about 6 years, and Summer listed irreconcilable differences as the reason for their split. They do have two children, and they're going to have to work out some kind of a parenting deal with the kids, so hopefully that'll work out well. All right, I'm Dusty Hill. We've got more great songs on the Top 30 Countdown. We're going to take a short break, and we'll be back.
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0: 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I'm Dusty Hill in for Ron West, and up next, it's Zach Top and South of Sanity.

0: Lainey Wilson, John Mayer, Song 24 on our Top 30 Countdown. Phone, keys, wallet, and you. And Lainey actually played John Mayer a demo at some studios in Los Angeles, and then he laid down his guitar track on the song. The song's hook is kind of a hilarious yet sweet nod to Wilson's famously scattered nature. Jesus, Jones, Mama, My Phone, Keys, Wallet, and You. Wilson described the track as being about her tornado with boots personality, that's what she calls it, and finding someone who happily loves you through the chaos. Isn't that the truth? We got a short break coming up, and the Top 30 Countdown will continue after this.
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1: Up next, some Canadian boys. It's High Valley and Fools. It's song 23 on our Top 30 Countdown.

0: That is song 22 on our top 30 countdown. That's Cody Johnson and The Fall. I'm Dusty Hill, rolling along on the top 30 countdown. Still to come, our pick hit of the week. We've got our artist of the week spotlight. And, of course, we will reveal the number one song for this week eventually. Coming up next, our Fresh Picks Artist of the Week.
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2: I'm Dusty Hill in for Rod West. You're listening to the Top 30 Countdown. We've got song 19 coming up next. I'll describe this week's performer, the holder of song number 19. See if you can guess who it is. He was named member-elect to the Country Music Hall of Fame and officially inducted in October of last year. He remains the highest-grossing live country music artist of all time, and he just finished a string of dates at the Sphere in Vegas. If you said Kenny Chesney, you'd be right. Song 19, Kenny Chesney, Carry On the Top 30 Countdown.

0: Dusty Hill in for Rod West. That song 17 on our countdown. That is Josh Ross and Scared of Getting Sober. We got a short break to take, but Taylor Swift is coming up, and you might have heard. Yes, Taylor Swift and Travis Kelce got married in a star-studded ceremony at Madison Square Garden, July the 3rd. An estimated 1,000 guests, including hundreds of A-list celebrities and friends and industry movers and shakers. The singer's brother, Austin, served as her man of honor, and Kelce's brother, Jason, was his best man. Adam Sandler, comedian and childhood hero and recent co-star of Kelce's following the athlete's cameo in Happy Gilmore 2. He officiated at the ceremony, and Kelce and Swift, who are both 36, exchanged vows that they wrote themselves. Adam Sandler's best advice to the newlyweds, according to Chiefs head coach Andy Reid, just keep kissing.
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4: 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Here's Shelby.
5: Good evening. I'm at the Marine and Rail Museum in Owen Sound for their Harbor Music Night. It's a perfect night down by the water with a slight breeze rolling through. This event is running every Sunday night from 7 until 8:30 all summer long. It's completely free to attend, and of course, all ages are welcome. Pets are welcome too, just as long as they're leashed. The music is outdoors, so if you're planning on stopping by, make sure to dress for the weather and bring a lawn chair. Parking is free as well, but it's limited, so I would suggest carpooling if you can. I have a couple giveaways, like stickers and water bottles for those hot summer days. And last but certainly not least, ask me how you can win the World Tour contest. Not only will you win a pair of concert tickets, but also a flight out there and a four-night stay. You could go see artists like Cody Johnson in England or Megan Maroney in Ireland. So if you're interested, we're at the Marine Rail Museum in Owen Sound. I hope to see you there.
4: Number 16.

0: Dusty Hill in for Rod West. You're listening to the Top 30 Countdown, and that is Morgan Wallen and Don't We. That song actually released last year. It's from the I'm the Problem album, and that's the seventh single from that album. Seventh single, and it's song 13 on our Top 30 Countdown. We have to take a short break. The Top 30 Countdown will continue after this.
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3: Good evening. I'm at the Marine and Rail Museum in Owen Sound for their Harbor Music Nights. It's a perfect night down by the water with a slight breeze rolling through. The event is running every Sunday night from 7 until 8:30 all summer long. It's completely free to attend, and of course, all ages are welcome. Pets are welcome too, just as long as they're leashed. The music is outdoors, so if you're planning on stopping by, make sure to dress for the weather and bring a lawn chair. 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I have a couple giveaways, like stickers and water bottles for those hot summer days. We've got some Country 93 color-changing cups as well. And last but certainly not least, ask me how you can win the World Tour contest. Not only would you win a pair of concert tickets, but also a flight out there and a four-night stay. You could go see artists like Cody Johnson in England or Megan Maroney in Ireland. So if you're interested, we're at the Marine Rail Museum in Owen Sound. I hope to see you there.
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2: I'm Dusty Hill in for Rod West. It's the Top 30 Countdown. We're getting ever closer to the number one song for this week. Before we do that, we'll play the number one song from 1 year ago. Do you remember what the number one song from 1 year ago was? I can barely remember what I had for breakfast this morning. Actually, I don't remember. Anyway, up next, we've got song number 8. It's George Burge and Luke Bryan. Ride, ride, ride on our Top 30 Countdown.

0: Nate Holler, Thought About You. That song comes in at number 5 on our top 30 countdown. Let me tell you a little bit about Nate Holler. He's from Waterloo, Ontario. He began his music career playing in Kira Isabella's live band. He did that for 7 years. After befriending Callum Maudsley, a guitar player in the live band for the Reclaws, he moved in with Maudsley and the Reclaws' Stuart Walker. He subsequently started touring for 3 years as the acoustic guitar player for the Reclaws, and credits them with showing them how the industry really works. He began to fully pursue a solo career after the onset of COVID-19, and he signed with Starseed Entertainment in 2021. He's on his way up, Nate Holler. I'm Dusty Hill in for Rod West. The Top 30 Countdown will continue in a moment.
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7: 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I'm at the Marine Rail Museum in Owen Sound for their Harbor Music Nights. 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Pets are welcome too, just as long as they're